like Mandela, Miss Poppins, Rihanna, under the same umbrella. I'm the only successor. I'm Roman, I'm Kendall, I'm Scandal, I'm fashion like Naomi Campbell. It's me.

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And then this cat walked in, you know, not like a cat, like a feline cat, like a

Suddenly I think I'm on the phone. 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I'm just dancing.

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Like, what the fuck?

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Run it down, so I'm leading a function. They got the eyes on me, but fuck them. I got good energy from my tug them, and I wish that we all got sponsors. I got too many doors and a keychain. I'm